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You tuned in to the Midday Lounge. I'm your host, Saya Ichikawa. So it's May 19th, 2026. It is hot outside. Is everyone okay? Are you staying hydrated? Staying stimulated? So over the next 3 hours, we'll take you on a musical journey into a new world of encounters. So sit back, relax, and open your ears. With every passing second, we continue to evolve on J-Wave, Midday Lounge.

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0: Pensantes, pensantes, libertos e esperançosos, seguem como ondas resistindo aos novos tempos, em busca de futuras conquistas. Salve, grande mestre Cassiano.
1: That was Rael, Mano Brown and Don Filó with Onda. Moving on in our selection, it's now time to listen to Emicida, another important rapper who just released an album honoring Racionais. It's time for A Mesma Praça.

And since I started with two rappers, I'll continue with another one who released an album with the important Brazilian pianist Amaro Freitas and the Cape Verdean singer Dino de Santiago.

Amaro Freitas and Dino de Santiago, e se os livros fossem líquidos. And to end our little and beautiful trip to Brazil, let's listen to Lued Luna, Karma. This is Roberta Martinelli signing off for now. Thanks again for listening. I'll be back soon with more sounds and cities from São Paulo, Brasil. Tchau, tchau.

0: check, test, test. One, two, one, two.
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